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I'm stop, Westville at Ryer. Wait, New Jersey registration, Romeo 94, Papa Lima, Mike.

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on that dispatch. 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

0: 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I'll be clear from radar. I'll be on a west hopeful check.
1: Amazing.

0: Red 409. You can do a welfare check, 83 Bullsville Avenue, use the door around the back, looking for Christine Farrell. Her daughter and Lawrence have been communicating with her on an awful day. She seems intoxicated and has been texting her suicidal thoughts. She has the text screenshot. 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
1: Not received.

0: 448, dispatch, that was 83 Bloomfield.
1: Alright, we've done one over before. Actually, in the back. 83 Bloomfield. Back door.
0: Appreciate you coming out.
1: There. 43, you're on the railway as well.

0: Dispatch, we made contact. Do you have the squad response?
1: Negative, I was waiting on you guys to let me know what you have. I'll pull them out.
0: Received highly intoxicated

West Essex First Aid Squad, alarm signal 9-1 for an intoxicated female, contact dispatcher 2. That's a signal 9-1 for an intoxicated female, contact dispatcher 2, 2135.

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2: Thanks, sir.
0: Can you check a suspicious incident? It's 3 Kent Drive. Carl reports about 9 minutes ago on his camera. He saw 2 men walking through the woods behind his condo with flashlights. One of them was wearing a white t-shirt. It's the woods that are between Kent Drive and Eagle Rock Ave. That's 3 Kent Drive.
1: Thanks, 2-4-0.
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0: Thanks, 346. I'm in the area. Do we know if they were going towards Eagle Rock or towards the apartment complex?
1: Sounds like they were walking parallel with 10 Drive and Eagle Rock, heading in the direction of the firehouse.

0: 624 to Central. 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
1: 6 and 4 with you.

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0: 46 Central. Motor vehicle stop, and right in front of the public library. This could be Mike, 7-8, Victor, Charlie, Bravo.
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1: This is, can you switch over to the camp for us?
0: Receive.
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0: 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Check Central Avenue in the area of 11 for a loud party in the backyard.
1: 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Now it's you.

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1: Can
0: you take a harassment report? It's 80 Grover Lane, 80 Grover Lane. Call a report. His daughter and him are receiving harassing phone calls from high school students.
1: 7-4-9-7-4-9-7-4-9-7-4-9-7-4-9-7-4-9-7-4-9-7-4-9-7-4-9-7-4-9-7-4-9-7-4-9-7-4-9-7-4-9-7-4-9-7-4-9-7-4-9-7-4-9-7-4-9-7-4-9-7-4-9-7-4-9-7-4-9-7-4-9-7-4-9-7-4-9-7-4-9-7-4-9-7-4-9-7-4-9-7-4-9-7-4-9-7-4-9-7-4-9-7-4-9-7-4-9-7-4-9-7-4-9-7-4-9-7-4-9-7-4-9-7-4-9-7-4-9-7-4-9-7-4-9-7-4-9-7-4-9-7-4-9-7-4-9-7-4-9-7-4-9-7-4-9-7-4-9-7-4-9-7-4-9-7-4-9-7-4-9-7-4-9-7-4-9-7-4-9-7-4-9-7-4-9-7-4-9-7

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0: You meet the caller, Nicholas, 67 Bloomfield Ave, reporting elderly male. 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
1: Both units received.

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1: 443. Got a call from a tenant at 40 Roosevelt Avenue reporting an audible alarm sounding somewhere in the area of Clint Andrews, maybe related to the fire.
2: Received. 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
0: Bells are over in that area. 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
1: Receive. 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

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And the West Cole Police, West Cole Fire, 13 Aldrin Drive on a CO alarm.

0: Central from Fire Command. Building's been shut. No readings. Turn back over the homeowner. All fire units be taken up. Command is terminated.
1: Come in.
2: I'll be on the road, 7th town. Parkway East is going to be closed.

0: Thanks for joining us, Matt. 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

0: 60 tisíc.
1: 60.
0: Okay, good morning. Alpha November Tango will be in front of Cinema on the Avenue. Four 44 will be clear on a written warning.
1: Appreciate it.

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1: Yes.
0: Jersey, Uniform 31, November, Alpha Papa. Will be Bloomfield in Cleveland.
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0: 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I'll be clear every morning.
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0: Trump Van Zandt was looking to change on over to Interstate 280 westbound near Exit 5B for a disabled vehicle.
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1: 67.
0: Alright, I'll be going out with that vehicle. Exit 5B, westbound.
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1: Rishi, you're
0: fucking yourself. 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

0: 6 to 7, what's up with motor vehicle?
1: 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You just tagged K13PYV.

0: 6, you're trying to stop. We're going to chop tail with Jersey Ridge, Delta 6-1, Victor, Delta, Victor. White Chevy Tahoe.
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0: Firehouse Law in Roseland, New Jersey. Victor 19 Uniform Mike Papa.

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1: 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Have command out investigating.
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0: 374 from 1.
1: Good. Yeah, he had a low battery term, so he was testing the system, changing the battery. 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
1: This one, can you respond over to 105 Eisenhower Power Parkway for a 911 missile?
0: Thank you.

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1: That's a negative. I'll give the caller a call back to see what, where exactly she is.
0: Copy.

0: 667, the caller is coming up to speak with you.
1: Oh, sorry. Traffic stop on Passaic right in front of SS Technical School. 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

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Ben Eisenhower off Snob Hill with Jersey Tag Mike 79 Whiskey Tango Yankee.

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0: Police to Fairfield 5. Respond to the Ark of Essex at 6 Kingsbridge Road, Suite B, for a water flow alarm. Again, it's going to be Ark of Essex at 6 Kingsbridge Road, Suite B, for a water flow alarm. Timeout, 10:09.
1: Jersey, Romeo 8-9, Uniform, Foxtrot, Foxtrot, will be Bloomfield and Park

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0: 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We'll be 105, Roseland.
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0: 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I'll be clear with 3 issued.
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1: 758, thank you.
0: Stand by. Stand by. In front of 704 Passaic, pulling into the lot. X-ray Hotel November, Whiskey 91.

Goku was called Mokar. He's real life that Patterson PD played wonderfully once the drivers were as a result. The MD was going to be Sierra 31 November, XA Bravo, Sierra 31 November, XA Bravo, PD for White Honda Elantra. It is the LPR system from Westville and Lenny.

0: 76 Central. How long in the past did it hit the plate reader?
1: It's been hanging right now, 760. She's going to inquire with Patterson. Apparently hit twice earlier. We didn't get anything inside here.
0: Reese, you think?

central to all of our cars. Patterson TV advised that the vehicle hit Westville and Rainy around 10:45, as well as Bloomfield Ave at 10:35. It's going to be for a white Honda Elantra. Engine light is going to be Sierra 31 November X-ray Bravo. So it was wanted for aggravated assault. All comes out of Woodland Park.

All cars, be advised, Sierra 3-1, November X-ray Bravo, White Elantra, wanted out of Patterson for aggravated assault. Just be advised.

0: Central to all broken cars. Please be advised. There's only driver wanted for anyone that's fall out of Patterson. And your bike is going to be CR31, November extra Bravo. CR31, November extra Bravo. Come back as a white Honda Elantra.
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0: 11 hours. 6 2 3 1 0 1 0 1 0 1 0 1 0 1 0 1 0 1 0 1 0 1 0 1 0 1 0 1 0 1 0 1 0 1 0 1 0 1 0 1 0 1 0 1 0 1 0 1 0 1 0 1 0 1 0 1 0 1 0 1 0 1 0 1 0 1 0 1 0 1 0 1 0 1 0 1 0 1 0 1 0 1 0 1 0 1 0 1 0 1 0 1 0 1 0 1 0 1 0 1 0 1 0 1 0 1 0 1 0 1 0 1 0 1 0 1 0 1 0 1 0 1 0 1 0 1 0 1 0 1 0 1 0 1 0 1 0 1 0 1 0 1 0 1 0 1 0 1 0 1 0 1 0 1 0 1 0 1 0 1 0 1 0 1 0 1 0 1 0 1 0 1 0 1 0 1 0 1 0 1 0

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1: Yes.
0: Bloomfield in Cleveland with a New Jersey temp tag, hotel 10-4060.

0: Police, Fairfield Fire, respond to the Starbucks at 643 Route 46 westbound. Every caller there reporting that their fire alarm is going off. Again, it's going to be the Starbucks at 643 Route 46 westbound reporting that their fire alarm is going off. Timeout 1111.
1: Out with 426 on the stop. He's going to be out with 426 on his stop.

0: 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Central and Taylor with New Jersey, Whiskey 3-2, November, Charlie, November.
1: Great.

0: getting the this call wasn't by an alarm company, it was by the employee, correct?
1: Yes, affirmative.
0: All right, Richard.

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1: Here's phone number 216 Whitaker Place. Carl wants to document what things he's going to do in his front yard due to previous incidents with his neighbor.
0: Received.
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1: Seven 740 Central, we're clear.

Municipal Police West Coast Fire Department. Responding to 232 Central Avenue on a fire CO alarm called by the homeowner. Speed-positive alarm sounded early this morning. Homeowner wants the system checked. Again, that West Coast Police West Coast Fire, 232 Central Avenue on a fire CO alarm.

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1: 444.
2: Sergeant from Fire Command. Building's been checked. Nothing found. Building's been turned back over. All fire units to be taken up. Command is terminated. 719, you can sign release.
3: Thank you.

0: great, isn't it?
1: All right, let me keep walking through the house. There's no hazard. Four, seven, dispatch. I'll be clear with a warning.

0: 4-3 on the dispatcher. Who was the caller on this?
1: There was some kind of language barrier, but it said his name is Kenny. Receiver, just be advised, the last four of that cell phone are going to be 2866.
0: Racing.

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0: 9 to 11.

0: something funny. Responded to the shop right on 45. One vehicle was struck while they were inside the store. So they wait super far, so they're parked by the electric vehicle parking.
1: Richard.

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2: Central. I'm going to be on a motor vehicle stop, Eagle Rock Avenue. Westbound, just before Eversbach, with a trailer, no reg. Just send the Nissan to back me up.
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1: Yeah.
0: Check the garage. I believe car 5 there. 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That has everything working in it.
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0: 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The parking lot of the diner, New Jersey, Yankee, 27 November, Charlie Papa.
1: Three.

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1: 7-4.
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1: What's wrong?
0: Go to the center field. We're going to report the traffic signal flash.

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0: Hello, I'm sorry.
1: Hello.
0: Apparently the county is working down most of the day, but the traffic's over there. If any of you guys can swing by there and advise them of the blue professor problems, I'm not sure if it's related or not.

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1: That's what 764 reported. Dispatch 444.
2: 444.
1: Can you respond to the parking lot behind the town laundromat at 309 Bloomfield Ave? They're looking for a 911 caller in a red Toyota Solara complaining of a dispute with a landscaper.
2: 444, Steve.

0: Central, we're going to hang by here for a few minutes. We were able to reset it. Disregard is back to
1: their vehicle's gone and no one's by that electrical box.
2: Let me see, what are we sending now? So, 440, any tactical equipment up there?
0: Never get to direct traffic here.

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0: Responded over to 155 Roseland Avenue with a bottle stop on an activated burglar alarm.

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0: 7 5 8 Central.
1: Okay.
0: I'll be clear. They fixed the lights, the pedestrian walking sign that goes across Fairfield Ave. It's going to be off till tomorrow. He's going to come back and fix it.

0: Yes.
1: Bloomfield in Arlington, New Jersey, Juliet, 7-1, Victor, Tango, Charlie.
0: Where is it?

0: 6 Central. Our vehicle stop in front of 30 Leonard Terrace with New Jersey Uniform 70, Victor Lima Kilo U70, VLK, I have the info.
1: Thank you.

0: Hopefully.
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Delta 6-4-6-1, signal 9 for a full crew. That's a signal 9 for a full crew. It's going to be for a male party. Call victim down the stairs. Was unconscious. Timeout 1315, dispatcher 15.

0: Hey,
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0: Hey, I'm here. Coming to headquarters about 20 minutes here. 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
1: What is
0: he? Nixon. Do you have BMS on that?
1: We're still waiting for BMS to call in service.
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1: 67 Central. I'll be clear. Fessus County Prosecutor's Office, Scott Flat. 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
0: Central. We got on Rose Lane Ave across from Park. Talking to an individual on e-bike.

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Repeating Fairfield Police to Fairfield Fire. Please respond to Wawa, 20 Little Falls Road, for an audible fire alarm going off. 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Nothing showing at this time. Timeout 1504.

0: headquarters from 503. Not sure if this is state or local, but the Hollywood Avenue exit ramp from 46. There's a piece of metal debris in the roadway.
1: Can you respond over to Branch Drive? 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Reports that there's a black male possibly harassing a black female. The male party is in a motorcycle, no helmet. He's wearing a white t-shirt, black pants, and a bandana on his head. They're in Old Going to Village.
2: Six, there's a...

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2: Did we get a location? 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
3: The call is from 33 Oak Drive. You last saw the two parties going to Birch Drive, like through the forest?
2: Copy, do we have a description besides headband, black male, black female? Description on the bikes at all?
3: That's a negative.
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3: Where's

0: 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Just respond over there. We've got that footage. Central, what's the address on Oak?
1: 38 Oak Drive.
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0: 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Three, Steve, I'm arrived.

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2: Medicaid control reports seizure is over. You can hear the child crying in the back right now.
1: Yeah, Mr. Can you send it over after, please?

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1: I believe it's Dispatch Roseland. I'm waiting for an update. The medics are responding. They had a short ETA.
0: Respect.

0: EMS 3, Medicaid, one to monitor. Dispatch will be clear. Squad and medics going to Barnabas.
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Dispatcher 18, 1757.

0: 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Again, this is your nightly pager test. 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Timeout, 1801.
1: Seven, 5, 7, 6, 7.

Capitol Police, West Coast Fire Department. Response needed, 13 Redmond Terrace on a CO alarm activation. And West Coast Police, West Coast Fire, 13 Redmond on a CO alarm, 1817.

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0: chauffeur.
1: Man, building's been shut. Problem with the stove. Stove's been shut down. Homeowner will contact repair. All fire units will be taken up. Command is terminated.

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1: Go ahead.
0: Just so we know, you guys doing any hydrant work for water for me?
1: That's affirmative. We have a message sent out to all the residents, so they should be aware.
0: I receive, just in case we got any calls. Thank you.
1: Absolutely.

0: Central to 613. You still in the building? I have the caller on the line who just did the fraudulent report with you.
1: You can transfer that to my line. It's going to be 2272.

0: Station 300, 302. You got 178 here. You want me to take 5 over to Willow?
1: Sure, Willow 5-2.
0: Alright, I'll hang out in there to see if anyone else shows up and I'll take 5.

0: 747, and you're on the area of the new shop right for a possible disabled green board. The front of the car should be up. Seven 3 8, respond to the area of 11 Fellstone. Got a call reporting of a possible transformer blown. Power has been lost in that area.
1: 7 3 8 received.

0: 738, I think it's my PSE electric, since there was multiple calls for people saying they have no power. If you get an exact location of where the transformer was blown, just let me know so I can update them.
1: Received.

0: 4 6 7.
1: Sí.
0: Can you hear me?
1: Yeah.

0: 738 Central.
1: 738.
0: Just on an update, Natalie is also on a power outage.
1: Received. PS was advised already.
0: Received.